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FM Plus. Staying right here. Just letting all the ladies know what guys talk about. You know.

but that changed. And I traveled around the world, think where you living at now. I heard you moved to Austin, got an apartment and settled down. And every once in a while, I start texting, write a paragraph.